Tony Brook on the drums. Tony Brook there on the drums. Jay Davis on the trumpet and bass. Jay Davis on the bass. What a good lad.

This next song is pretty special to us, and it's special to you too, to the world. You know this. I want you to sing along with me, alright?

stop the punk rock, a red hop. I don't stop the blonde rock, the hard rock. Ooh, the hard love, yeah, the hard love. But don't stop, don't stop, don't stop, yeah, don't stop.